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4: I just dropped by to pass on my love, baby. Cause you know, I can't get enough of that sugar cruise. 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